When life is ordinary, it is also full of God's grace and blessings. Hi, it's Sydney on Spirit FM, and this is a truth I have come to understand many times over, that God is so very present in the ordinary moments of life, that His blessings and His grace flows just as much on a random, mundane, everyday day as it does during those big moments of life when we cry out to Him. And this, I think, is so beautiful because it means that the little things we do every day, they matter. It means that the little things where we find discouragement or frustration, there is grace for us in those moments. I hold on to that truth as I go about every day, knowing that if today is simple and ordinary, God is still present with me in it.

It's your encouraging Spirit FM. I'm Sydney, and I am looking forward to the start of fall. It's officially September. Lots going on this month, including Spirit FM's fall fundraiser happening later this month, and we are looking for volunteers to join us in the phone room. If you have computer and phone skills, you're going to be a great match, and you are going to love volunteering in the phone room because you get to hear the stories of how God is working in the lives of our listeners as they call in and make their gifts during the fundraiser. We're looking for volunteers specifically during the 6 a.m. and 10 a.m. time slot and the 2 p.m. and 6 p.m. time slot. And our fundraiser is running for 2 weeks, so you could help out the week of September 21st or the week of September 28th. You want more information and you want to get involved? 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

0: people an apology, because now I walk into the grocery store and they've moved the bread and the coffee and I am offended. I mean, deeply offended. Like, why are we doing this? I had a system. I knew exactly where everything was. Now I'm walking around with my cart like I'm on some kind of grocery store scavenger hunt. And I know, I get it. This is not a real problem. There are much bigger things happening in the world. But still, I would like to know where my coffee is without having to investigate. And at this point, moving the aisles is starting to feel like a personal attack. So yeah, adulting is pretty weird, and apparently this is who I am.
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2: Today, some of you are bearing the weight of mortality right now. You have lost a loved one or are facing the loss of one. You have received a dire diagnosis. Death is your prevailing reality. Grief and fear are your constant companions. You are carrying this crushing weight daily. Friend, Jesus can turn your mourning into dancing too. This promise is not limited to temporal problems. It is eternal and immortal and miraculous. Jesus himself said that he will wipe away every tear from their eyes, and death shall be no more. Neither shall there be mourning, nor crying, nor pain any more, for the former things have passed away. And he said, "I am the resurrection and the life. Whoever believes in me, though he die, yet shall he live." Jesus went through death to conquer death and redeem the mortal. He will right all wrongs and redeem all sorrows, past, present, and future. He promised as much, and he guaranteed it with his very life. We believe that joy comes with the morning, and we know that the Sun of Righteousness will rise. So we live and hope and cling to him.
1: Author, speaker, Barnabas Piper is a pastor at Emmanuel Nashville. For his books and resources, visit SpiraFM.com.

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I'm Sydney, and I want to share with you tonight some things that might seem simple, but if you do these things, your future self is very much going to say thank you. Here is one for me that I've been recently trying to do, and that is either back up the photos that I have on my phone or go ahead and print them. I just recently ordered a photo book to be printed with a lot of photos from my phone because I just noticed, you know, I take a lot of pictures and they're all on my phone, but I rarely really get to see them. My kids don't really look at them because they're still on the phone. So I made a point to go ahead and order some of them to be printed out so we can actually enjoy them and keep them.

soul. I need a peace that only heaven knows. Jesus, could you please

We're talking about the things your future self will thank you for. Hi, it's Sydney on Spirit FM. The things that you can do that are really simple tasks that you're going to be so glad that you did. Here's a really helpful one. So when it comes to your friends and your family and the people in your life, you want to make a list. A list for everyone where you take note, and maybe this is on your phone or it's actually in a notebook somewhere, of their favorite things, right? So maybe it's your kid's favorite character on Paw Patrol. Maybe it's your coworker's favorite coffee order so that on their birthday, you can buy their coffee and already know what to get. When you know your best friend's favorite flavor and brand of ice cream, you're going to be able to show up with that ice cream when she needs it most. These are the things that sometimes I think I'm going to remember, but in the moment, it might be kind of hard to recall. So writing them down or putting them as a note in my phone is really helpful for future me.

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You are part of the Spira FM family, and we are so thankful for you.

Zach Williams and Dolly Parton, There Was Jesus. Hi, it's Sydney right here on Spirit FM. I am still so shocked by Dolly's passing and hearing her voice. Oh man, that is a tough one to kind of get past, but I'm so glad that we have that song that she has with Zach that we get to still enjoy and be encouraged by. Hopefully you're finding some encouragement here tonight. And if not, I invite you to stay a while. I know you will find it in a song if you listen long enough. Here's Elevation Worship, Alleluia.

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1: Your Spirit FM forecast. This evening, a stray shower or two possible, and we cool down overnight with our low temperatures falling in the mid and upper 70s. Going to be a warm and summer-like evening ahead. Wednesday, we're back with showers and storms for the afternoon hours and highs in the upper 90s. For the WSLS 10 Weather Authority, I'm meteorologist Delaney Willis for Spirit FM.

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Hi, it's Sydney on Spirit FM. I can't even believe it's already the first day of September. And as a busy mom, sometimes I am just forgetting the simple things through the day. You're doing so many things and so many tasks, and so many other things get forgotten in the process. I know sometimes for me, I'll go through the process of making my kids lunch and then making sure they're eating lunch. And, you know, I'm taking care of the baby and feeding him and doing all of that. And that's when I realize after I've cleaned up the kitchen once, I still need to make lunch for myself and sit down and eat. And so I oftentimes just reach for what's easy, right? It might be a granola bar and an apple because I am not about to make another mess in the kitchen just to make my own lunch.

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Hi there, I'm Sydney here with your spirit verse today to encourage you to surrender and trust in the Lord. This is Proverbs 3 verses 5 and 6. 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In all your ways, submit to him and he will make your paths straight.

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I'm Sydney, and tonight we're talking about the things that our future self will thank us for if we just go ahead and do it and get it done. Here is one: buy the replacement before you need it. So maybe you're going to buy it when it's on sale, knowing you're going to need it down the road. But here is something that really works well for me. I choose a subscription for something whenever I can. And you can do this through any company's website for the most part, or you can do it even through Amazon. So if it's something that I order on Amazon or through another company, I'll choose the subscription if I can. If it's something I know I'm going to use every 3 months, or I'm going to need a replacement every 6 months, I will have that scheduled. So it will just go on and process and ship, and I don't even have to think about it. When it comes to things at the grocery store, however, I try to just keep a running list of things to check before I order groceries, things like laundry detergent or dish soap or diapers, so that I'm checking them and seeing, okay, maybe we're good right now, but by the end of next week, I'm going to need more of this. Let me go ahead and add it to the order.

We are doing little simple tasks that we will thank ourselves for down the road. Hi, it's Sydney on Spirit FM. Here is one that you're going to be so glad that you did. Make a list on your phone or in a notebook somewhere. Call it your when I have time list. And this is where you're going to add the things that don't have to be done right away, but they are things you would like to do. And they're great for those little windows of time where you have 15 minutes and there's really nothing you need to be doing. So you can reach for this list and find something you can do. A little pro tip here. This is also great if you have a baby or small children who take small naps during the day and you find yourself kind of wandering around like, what do I do? You'll have this list to turn to get something done in a short amount of time.

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Left It in the River. Jamie McDonald right here on your Encouraging Spirit FM. Hey there, I'm Sydney, here to encourage you tonight as you're unwinding from your Tuesday, and I hope that you will stay tuned for all of the music and the encouraging messages still ahead. Here's Emerson Day, No Smoke.

0: Hey, it's Doug Day, general manager of Spirit FM. And I don't know about you, but whenever I hear a story of somebody leaning into God in a difficult season and Spirit FM being a part of it, it's such an encouragement to me. We heard from our friend Christy in Vinton, and she shared, "I have been through some really rough times. My roughest year was back in 2023. I was living in my car, had a broken leg, but God used Spirit FM to keep me going and to get me back on my feet." And that's such a testament to God's faithfulness. 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
1: Your Spirit FM forecast. This evening, a stray shower or two possible, and we cool down overnight with our low temperatures falling in the mid and upper 70s. Going to be a warm and summer-like evening ahead. Wednesday, we're back with showers and storms for the afternoon hours and highs in the upper 90s. For the WSLS 10 Weather Authority, I'm meteorologist Delaney Willis for Spirit FM.

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There is a way to find joy in the little things, even if it doesn't feel like your first response. Hi, it's Sydney on Spirit FM. Those little mundane moments in life or the little things that maybe we start to take for granted over time, there's a way to enjoy them and find joy in them. And that is by reminding ourselves they have great purpose. This is something I do as a mom sometimes because I'm doing a lot of the same tasks over and over. That can feel repetitive and mundane and sometimes just plain old discouraging. But I remind myself there's so much purpose in these little things, in making snacks and changing diapers and taking kids to extracurricular activities. They matter, and they can matter even more if I am finding the joy in them. So I remind myself there's purpose here, and that means there's joy too.

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Hey there, I'm Sydney. 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
1: There are certain things you just don't understand until you reach a certain age. Like why people get personally offended when the grocery store rearranges the aisles. When I was in my 20s and 30s, I used to laugh at that. I think, seriously, it's a grocery store. Just go find your stuff. Well, I owe those people an apology because now I walk into the grocery store and they've moved the bread and the coffee and I am offended. I mean deeply offended. Like, why are we doing this? I had a system. I knew exactly where everything was. Now I'm walking around with my cart like I'm on some kind of grocery store scavenger hunt. And I know, I get it. This is not a real problem. There are much bigger things happening in the world. But still, I would like to know where my coffee is without having to investigate. And at this point, moving the aisles is starting to feel like a personal attack. So yeah, adulting is pretty weird, and apparently this is who I am.
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don't know about you, but it's been a 3-coffee day for me. Hi, it's Sydney on Spirit FM. 2 is my usual, 1 in the early morning when I first get up and 1 in the late morning. But I even had a coffee later in the afternoon around like 4 p.m. So that's probably not going to work out well for me in the long run when it comes to getting some sleep. But it was just kind of one of those days, you know, where I went outside of what is normal for me. I had that 3rd coffee and right now I'm not regretting it. We'll see how I feel in the morning.

This one mindset change is helping me make better choices. Hi, it's Sydney right here on Spirit FM. And as a busy mom, sometimes it's really hard for me to intentionally make the healthy choice in the moment. Some of the things that I struggle with are drinking enough water, remembering to take my supplements, and getting enough sleep. Because sometimes in the moment, I don't want to take the time away from other things I may be doing to go and take my supplements or fill up my water. Or maybe at the end of the day, I don't feel like I want to go to sleep yet because I'm trying to enjoy some time to myself. But I have to remember something really important, and this is the mindset that changes it for me. That making healthy choices is not about me. It's not just about my health. It's not just about how my health affects my family. It is a way that I am stewarding well the body that God has given me. And it needs water, and it needs sleep, and in my case, it needs supplements. So I am trying to make those choices not for myself, but for the Lord. And that motivates me to make the better choice so much more.

Whatever you may be facing today, God can turn it around tomorrow. He's writing your story each and every day. You're encouraging Spira FM.

I Know a Name. That's Elevation Worship and Brandon Lake. Hi there, I'm Sydney, and this is your Encouraging Spirit FM. I am so glad that you're spending some time here tonight as your Tuesday is coming to a close. Don't go anywhere. More encouragement for you still ahead. This is Leanna Crawford. Think

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1: Your Spirit FM forecast. This evening, a stray shower or two possible, and we cool down overnight with our low temperatures falling in the mid and upper 70s. Going to be a warm and summer-like evening ahead. Wednesday, we're back with showers and storms for the afternoon hours and highs in the upper 90s. For the WSLS 10 Weather Authority, I'm meteorologist Delaney Willis for Spirit FM.

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It's your Encouraging Spirit FM. I'm Sydney, and this is the second week of school for my daughter. She's in first grade. And the funny thing that happened at the end of the week last week is that she started asking if she could do some schoolwork. So we're a homeschool family, and we try to get most of our work done early in the day, so the rest of the day is ours, right? Well, on Friday afternoon of last week, she was like, "Hey, Mom, don't I need to do school right now?" And I said, "No, you're done for the week. You've done everything you can do." And she asked for more schoolwork. So we had a conversation about, hey, if you find this to be fun, I am happy to give you some busy work, some schoolwork that you can do. But just so you know, you don't have to. It's important to know when to enjoy your break. And if you really enjoy school, you can work ahead if you want to.

Proverbs 3, 5 and 6 say, "Trust in the Lord with all your heart and lean not on your own understanding. In all your ways submit to Him, and He will make your paths straight." That's your Spirit Verse today. I'm Sydney, and you're listening to Spirit FM.

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for you at the end of this first day of September, and that is, no matter what the day held, no matter how it went, it does not determine how your entire September will go. I know sometimes we kind of think about this on New Year's and maybe at the beginning of a month as well, that whatever happens today is going to determine how it's all going to go. And that's not always the case. I hope you know there is a new morning and new mercies waiting for you tomorrow.

We always want the Lord to fix the situation immediately, but that is rarely what he does. Hi, it's Sydney on Spirit FM. I read this recently and I thought it was so encouraging. It says, notice what God says after, do not be afraid. Not I'll fix it immediately, not I'll explain everything. He says, for I am with you. His presence has always been the promise.

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This is my song. Praising my Savior all the day long. Your encouraging Spirit FM.

Me on Your Mind. That's Matthew West on Your Encouraging Spirit FM. Hi there, I'm Sydney. Thanks so much for letting me hang out with you on your Tuesday. I hope you're feeling encouraged, but if you need a little more, if you need some more messages of hope, don't go anywhere. The encouraging music is here for you all night long on Spirit FM.

0: Hey, it's Doug Day, general manager of Spirit FM. And I don't know about you, but whenever I hear a story of somebody leaning into God in a difficult season and Spirit FM being a part of it, it's such an encouragement to me. We heard from our friend Christy in Vinton, and she shared, "I have been through some really rough times. My roughest year was back in 2023. I was living in my car, had a broken leg, but God used Spirit FM to keep me going and to get me back on my feet." And that's such a testament to God's faithfulness. That's such a testament to the hope that is found every single day through the ministry of Spirit FM. 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
1: 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This evening, a stray shower or two possible, and we cool down overnight with our low temperatures falling in the mid and upper 70s. Going to be a warm and summer-like evening ahead. Wednesday, we're back with showers and storms for the afternoon hours and highs in the upper 90s. For the WSLS 10 Weather Authority, I'm meteorologist Delaney Willis for Spirit FM.

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1: Delight ourselves in the Lord. This is just the kind of verse that is so often pulled out of context and turned into bad Christian decorations or even worse sermons. Delight yourself in the Lord and all your wishes will come true. Delight yourself in the Lord and get everything you've ever wanted. But we cannot ignore the context, which is responding to evil, and the premise, delighting in the Lord. Delighting in the Lord is an entire trajectory change, an entirely new motivation for us. It reframes and redirects and often completely replaces our desires. To delight in the Lord is to deeply recognize that apart from God, we have no good thing, and that He has the words of life. So where else would we go? This isn't about wish fulfillment. It's about joy and satisfaction with roots so deep that no evil can rob us of it. Does this sound idealistic and out of touch with the pains of reality? Consider that Jesus went to the cross, falsely sentenced, bearing the wrath of God for every sin, physically tortured. Why? For the joy set before him, Hebrews 12 tells us. He delighted in his Father. And we delight in the Father through Him.
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Psalm 96 says, "Oh, sing to the Lord a new song. 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
1: There are certain things you just don't understand until you reach a certain age. Like why people get personally offended when the grocery store rearranges the aisles. When I was in my 20s and 30s, I used to laugh at that. I think, seriously, it's a grocery store. Just go find your stuff. Well, I owe those people an apology because now I walk into the grocery store and they've moved the bread and the coffee and I am offended. I mean, deeply offended. Like, why are we doing this? I had a system. I knew exactly where everything was. Now I'm walking around with my cart like I'm on some kind of grocery store scavenger hunt. And I know, I get it. This is not a real problem. There are much bigger things happening in the world. But still, I would like to know where my coffee is without having to investigate. And at this point, moving the aisles is starting to feel like a personal attack. So yeah, adulting is pretty weird, and apparently this is who I am.
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2: Your Spirit FM forecast. Overnight tonight, a couple of passing clouds with low temperatures still very warm, only falling into the mid and upper 70s. Wednesday, showers and storms are back in the mix for the afternoon hours with highs sticking into the mid and upper 90s, feeling warmer due to the muggy conditions. For the WSLS 10 Weather Authority, I'm meteorologist Delaney Willis for Spirit FM.

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And I don't know about you, but whenever I hear a story of somebody leaning into God in a difficult season and Spirit FM being a part of it, it's such an encouragement to me. We heard from our friend Christy in Vinton, and she shared, "I have been through some really rough times. My roughest year was back in 2023. I was living in my car, had a broken leg, but God used Spirit FM to keep me going and to get me back on my feet." And that's such a testament to God's faithfulness. That's such a testament to the hope that is found every single day through the ministry of Spirit FM. 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
2: 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Overnight tonight, a couple of passing clouds with low temperatures still very warm, only falling into the mid and upper 70s. Wednesday, showers and storms are back in the mix for the afternoon hours with highs sticking into the mid and upper 90s, feeling warmer due to the muggy conditions. For the WSLS 10 Weather Authority, I'm meteorologist Delaney Willis for Spirit FM.

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1: God's favor is his posture and his heart is love. He always responds to those who cry out for mercy, to those who turn from their will to his in repentance. This is the miracle of redemption. God transforms mourning into dancing, suffering into joy. He redeems our pain and sorrow. He does not waste it. He does not merely replace it as if it never happened. He makes suffering and sorrow into something altogether new. We may bear the scars of suffering, but he clothes us in gladness, draping us in a joy that can only be found in him. And this is true for all suffering experienced by believers. God will turn our mourning into dancing. Into dancing. It doesn't say he will turn our mourning into mere satisfaction or pleasantness or serenity. He turns our mourning into the polar opposite, an irrepressible expression of joy that takes us over. God is effusive in his redemption, turning a life of sorrow and pain into something altogether unimaginably new. How does he do this? Through Jesus. He is our redemption. Our hope of new life both now and for all time. God turned the psalmist's mourning into dancing and restored him to the throne in his lifetime. And God redeemed Israel over and over again across the Old Testament. So

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0: On the night you're falling all to pieces, you can bring your lonely heart to Jesus. 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
2: There are certain things you just don't understand until you reach a certain age. Like why people get personally offended when the grocery store rearranges the aisles. When I was in my 20s and 30s, I used to laugh at that. I think, seriously, it's a grocery store. Just go find your stuff. Well, I owe those people an apology because now I walk into the grocery store and they've moved the bread and the coffee and I am offended. I mean, deeply offended. Like, why are we doing this? I had a system. I knew exactly where everything was. Now I'm walking around with my cart like I'm on some kind of grocery store scavenger hunt. And I know, I get it. This is not a real problem. There are much bigger things happening in the world. But still, I would like to know where my coffee is without having to investigate. And at this point, moving the aisles is starting to feel like a personal attack. So yeah, adulting is pretty weird, and apparently this is who I am.
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3: 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Overnight tonight, a couple of passing clouds with low temperatures still very warm, only falling into the mid and upper 70s. Wednesday, showers and storms are back in the mix for the afternoon hours with highs sticking into the mid and upper 90s, feeling warmer due to the muggy conditions. For the WSLS 10 Weather Authority, I'm meteorologist Delaney Willis for Spirit FM.

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Hey, it's Doug Day, general manager of Spirit FM. And I don't know about you, but whenever I hear a story of somebody leaning into God in a difficult season and Spirit FM being a part of it, it's such an encouragement to me. We heard from our friend Christy in Vinton, and she shared, "I have been through some really rough times. My roughest year was back in 2023. I was living in my car, had a broken leg, but God used Spirit FM to keep me going and to get me back on my feet." And that's such a testament to God's faithfulness. 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
1: Your Spirit FM forecast. Overnight tonight, a couple of passing clouds with low temperatures still very warm, only falling into the mid and upper 70s. Wednesday, showers and storms are back in the mix for the afternoon hours, with highs sticking into the mid and upper 90s, feeling warmer due to the muggy conditions. For the WSLS 10 Weather Authority, I'm meteorologist Delaney Willis for Spirit FM.
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1: There are certain things you just don't understand until you reach a certain age. Like why people get personally offended when the grocery store rearranges the aisle. When I was in my 20s and 30s, I used to laugh at that. I think, seriously, it's a grocery store. Just go find your stuff. Well, I owe those people an apology because now I walk into the grocery store and they've moved the bread and the coffee and I am offended. I mean deeply offended. Like, why are we doing this? I had a system. I knew exactly where everything was. Now I'm walking around with my cart like I'm on some kind of grocery store scavenger hunt. And I know, I get it. This is not a real problem. There are much bigger things happening in the world. But still, I would like to know where my coffee is without having to investigate. And at this point, moving the aisles is starting to feel like a personal attack. So yeah, adulting is pretty weird, and apparently this is who I am.
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2: 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Overnight tonight, a couple of passing clouds with low temperatures still very warm, only falling into the mid and upper 70s. Wednesday, showers and storms are back in the mix for the afternoon hours with highs sticking into the mid and upper 90s, feeling warmer due to the muggy conditions. For the WSLS 10 Weather Authority, I'm meteorologist Delaney Willis for Spirit FM.

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Psalm 96 says, "Oh, sing to the Lord a new song. Sing to the Lord, all the earth." 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

0: Hey, it's Doug Day, general manager of Spirit FM, and I don't know about you, but whenever I hear a story of somebody leaning into God in a difficult season and Spirit FM being a part of it, it's such an encouragement to me. We heard from our friend Christy in Vinton, and she shared, "I have been through some really rough times. My roughest year was back in 2023. I was living in my car, had a broken leg, but God used Spirit FM to keep me going and to get me back on my feet." And that's such a testament to God's faithfulness. That's such a testament to the hope that is found every single day through the ministry of Spirit FM. 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
1: Today, some of you are bearing the weight of mortality right now. You have lost a loved one or are facing the loss of one. You have received a dire diagnosis. Death is your prevailing reality. Grief and fear are your constant companions. You are carrying this crushing weight daily. Friend, Jesus can turn your mourning into dancing too. This promise is not limited to temporal problems. It is eternal and immortal and miraculous. Jesus himself said that he will wipe away every tear from their eyes, and death shall be no more, neither shall there be mourning, nor crying, nor pain any more, for the former things have passed away. And he said, "I am the resurrection and the life. Whoever believes in me, though he die, yet shall he live." Jesus went through death to conquer death and redeem the mortal. He will right all wrongs and redeem all sorrows, past, present, and future. He promised as much, and he guaranteed it with his very life. We believe that joy comes with the morning, and we know that the Sun of Righteousness will rise. So we live and hope and cling to him.
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1: 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It's Jess on your Encouraging Spirit FM. Doesn't matter what cup of coffee you're on right now. Nobody's judging you. You are welcome here. I pray you are feeling good, feeling hopeful, and yeah, caffeinated this morning. If that is your thing, I know not everybody is a coffee drinker. Tell me your secret, please. Definitely need the coffee to get me started. It's Jesus that keeps me going. Here's We Are Messengers on Good Morning Radio.

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1: Your Spirit FM forecast. Overnight tonight, a couple of passing clouds with low temperatures still very warm, only falling into the mid and upper 70s. Wednesday, showers and storms are back in the mix for the afternoon hours, with highs sticking into the mid and upper 90s, feeling warmer due to the muggy conditions. For the WSLS 10 Weather Authority, I'm meteorologist Delaney Willis for Spirit FM.

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The Lord is my strength and song, and he has become my salvation. 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

0: In this neighborhood, a beautiful day for a neighbor. Would you be mine?
1: You made it. Happy hump day. Hey, it's Jess on Good Morning Radio. And listen, I don't know who needs to hear this, but making it to Wednesday, that is a win. You showed up. You are making it through the week. So grab your coffee or your tea or whatever is keeping you upright at this very moment. Your Spirit FM is here to keep you encouraged. I'm so glad you're here. 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

Psalm 66 says, "Come and hear, and I will declare what he has done for my soul." 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
1: You don't have to know how God is going to work everything out. You just need to stay close to the one who does. Now, I know that's easier said than done, especially somebody like me. We want answers. We want a timeline. We want God to show us exactly how the story ends before we're willing to take the next step. But faith doesn't work that way. Psalm 37:5 says, "Commit your way to the Lord, trust in him, and he will do this." You see, your job isn't to figure out every detail. I'm going to have to say that again for myself. Jessica, your job isn't to figure out every detail. Your job is to keep seeking God, keep praying, keep opening his word, keep taking the next right step. And while you're doing that, God can take care of the things you can't control. Maybe today, instead of asking, "How is this ever going to work out?" change the question to, "How can I get closer to God through this?" Because when you focus on knowing him instead of knowing all the answers, something changes. You may not know what tomorrow holds, but you know who holds tomorrow. Let him handle the rest.

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3: Your Spirit FM forecast. Today will warm up just a few more degrees than what we saw yesterday, still into the upper 90s, and we're still seeing those really high dew points, which will make it feel a few degrees warmer than what your thermometer is reading. Now, as we go into the next couple hours, a few showers are possible. That being said, most of us will remain dry and will cool down into the mid-70s tonight. Tomorrow, once again, seeing the upper 90s and clear conditions to start. With the WSLS Weather Authority, I'm meteorologist Sarah Osterbein for Spirit FM.

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2: If you've ever dropped your kid off at school and then realized you're still in pajama pants, hey, just remember, you're in good company. The car line is a judgment-free zone, or it should be anyway. Hey, I grew up in an era where my mom took me to the bus stop in pink hair rollers, a house coat, and was sipping her coffee. Nobody said a word. Nobody thought twice about it because there were 10 other moms dressed just like her.

Lunches to pack, emails to answer, and a heart that needs encouragement? You found your place. It's Good Morning Radio with Jess on Spirit FM.

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1: September is National Self-Care Month. And when I first heard that, all my brain heard was, treat yourself. And then I had to go back and self-regulate because apparently self-care does not automatically mean buying something I don't need. And with all the decluttering that's already happening in my house, I probably shouldn't be adding anything to cart anyway. But seriously, self-care can look so different depending on what you need. If you're someone who spends all day taking care of everybody else and never does anything for yourself, maybe self-care is treating yourself to something you enjoy. But maybe it's stepping away from social media for a while, putting your phone down, taking a trip, going for a walk, sitting somewhere quiet with your coffee, spending some extra time in God's Word. For a while, I thought self-care was mostly about buying myself things and spending money, and it did take me a minute to realize that self-care comes in a whole lot of forms. And these days, my self-care is getting enough rest and getting into God's Word. So you decide what it is for you. I just pray you do practice some self-care this month. And if the answer is a Target run, well, I'm not here to judge you.

0: 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Hey, good morning. My name is Jess, and I am thankful you're here, thankful for your financial support. 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And some of those people you will never even meet, but they are so grateful, like our friend Jess, another Jess, who called in to let us know just how thankful she is. Take a listen.
1: Hi. 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I'm a Christian counselor, a lay counselor at a church, and it's really nice to hear good variety Christian music throughout the day. It's on all the time in my office, just to uplift my spirit as I'm helping others go through their issues. It's really appreciated.

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5: Your Spirit FM forecast. Today will warm up just a few more degrees than what we saw yesterday, still into the upper 90s, and we're still seeing those really high dew points, which will make it feel a few degrees warmer than what your thermometer is reading. Now, as we go into the next couple hours, a few showers are possible. That being said, most of us will remain dry and will cool down into the mid-70s tonight. Tomorrow, once again, seeing the upper 90s and clear conditions to start. With the WSLS Weather Authority, I'm meteorologist Sarah Osterbein for Spirit FM.

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1: Oh my goodness, yes. Give it up for my co-host, VeggieTales. If you grew up on VeggieTales, yes, same. However, if you've been looking for a simple way to introduce the Bible to the kids in your life, your children, grandkids, nieces, nephews, you might really love this. YouVersion Bible app. Maybe you have it like I do. Well, they have a version just for kids, and it is really well done. It takes Bible stories and turns them into these interactive, colorful experiences. There's narration, there's animations, little activities they can tap through. So it's not just reading, it's engaging. It walks them through stories like creation, Noah's Ark, Jesus's life, all in a way they can actually make sense of for their age. And the cool part is it's something they can do on their own, or you can sit with them and go through it together. I love that it's meeting the kids right where they are on a screen, but it points them to something that really matters. So if you've been wanting to plant those seeds, this might be a really easy place to start.

The struggle is real, but so is the joy. 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
1: If you're starting to sound just like your parents, you're not alone, because last night I officially crossed over. I mean, there have been tons of things, but I think this was kind of major. My son was over for dinner and he was watching TV, but he was sitting so close to the TV. And without even thinking, I said, "Don't sit so close. You're going to ruin your eyesight." The words, they kind of just came out, and then I just froze. Like, wow, who am I right now? That was my mom, 100% my mom. And he looked at me, my son, his name is Cameron. He kind of smirks and he goes, "Who even says that? And is that actually a thing?" And honestly, I didn't have a great answer. I just know I heard it my whole life because I really did sit with my nose right on the TV screen sometimes. And apparently I passed it down like some kind of family tradition. I just said it. Wait, is this why my glasses are as thick as a stack of pancakes? No, I mean, wait.

0: Hey, it's Doug Day, general manager of Spirit FM. And I don't know about you, but whenever I hear a story of somebody leaning into God in a difficult season and Spirit FM being a part of it, it's such an encouragement to me. We heard from our friend Christy in Vinton, and she shared, "I have been through some really rough times. My roughest year was back in 2023. I was living in my car, had a broken leg, but God used Spirit FM to keep me going and to get me back on my feet." And that's such a testament to God's faithfulness. 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
3: Here's Spirit FM forecast. Today will warm up just a few more degrees than what we saw yesterday, still into the upper 90s, and we're still seeing those really high dew points, which will make it feel a few degrees warmer than what your thermometer is reading. Now, as we go into the next couple hours, a few showers are possible. That being said, most of us will remain dry and will cool down into the mid-70s tonight. Tomorrow, once again, seeing the upper 90s and clearer conditions to start. With the WSLS Weather Authority, I'm meteorologist Sarah Osterbein for Spirit FM.

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1: Happy birthday to Kathy Williams in Good. Hey, Kathy. Message for you, Miss Kathy says, thankful to have my wife in my life from your husband, Jim. We hope you have a great day, Kathy. Happy anniversary to Gerald and Veronica Booker of Gladstone. Veronica says, we've got this. Hey, and God's got y'all. Hope y'all have a wonderful anniversary. Happy birthday to Ashley Sizemore in Coleridge, West Virginia, and Tanya Ambrose in Street House, Michigan. Wow, happy birthday to y'all. And happy birthday to Mike Orange in Thaxton. Hope all of you have a wonderful birthday. Live it up and eat cake, y'all.
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It's Thankful Thursday. Hey, I'm Jess on your Encouraging Spirit FM. Yeah, it's our weekly reminder to pause, breathe, and give thanks, even for the little things. Here's a verse I was thinking about this morning just to prepare my own heart for some gratitude. It's Psalm 107:1. It says, "Give thanks to the Lord, for he is good. His love endures forever." That verse is just preparing my heart by reminding me that no matter what kind of week I'm having, hard or easy or somewhere in between, God's goodness hasn't changed. His love is still steady, still strong, and still holding me. And that alone gives me something to be thankful for. So I would love to hear what you're thankful for. You can share at 888-774-7482. That's 888-774-7482.

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1: If you are in this 70% of people, I envy you. So here's the thing. I just finished reading this article and it said last year, 68% of people say they love doing housework. It's jumped. Now, 70% of people love doing housework. I just have one question. Are y'all okay? If you are in the 70%, oh my goodness, I really do envy you because listen, I'm just giving the dust a little more time to settle. Really, I am not in the 70%, as you can tell. Besides, if someone drops by unexpectedly, that's what I call the house looks a little lived in decorating style. I, you know what? I'm not a messy person. I'm not lazy. I just don't like to clean. I mean, I'll clean eventually, but first I need a snack, another cup of coffee, and about three episodes of something on TV. You know, motivation.

0: Every life tells a story. Some chapters may be filled with joy, while others bring questions, heartache, or unexpected turns. But the amazing thing is that regardless of what chapter you're in today, God is faithful. He shows up in everyday moments. He changes lives by His grace. And He's working in all things for the good of those who love Him. So that one day, we can say, "This is my story. This is my song." Thanks for letting your Encouraging Spirit FM be a part of your journey and a part of your testimony.
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3: Your Spirit FM forecast. Today will warm up just a few more degrees than what we saw yesterday, still into the upper 90s, and we're still seeing those really high dew points, which will make it feel a few degrees warmer than what your thermometer is reading. Now, as we go into the next couple hours, a few showers are possible. That being said, most of us will remain dry and will cool down into the mid-70s tonight. Tomorrow, once again, seeing the upper 90s and clear conditions to start. With the WSLS Weather Authority, I'm meteorologist Sarah Osterbein for Spirit FM.

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0: 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Thank you for the encouragement. 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
1: You don't have to know how God is going to work everything out. You just need to stay close to the one who does. Now, I know that's easier said than done, especially somebody like me. We want answers. We want a timeline. We want God to show us exactly how the story ends before we're willing to take the next step. But faith doesn't work that way. Psalm 37:5 says, "Commit your way to the Lord, trust in him, and he will do this." You see, your job isn't to figure out every detail. I'm going to have to say that again for myself. Jessica, your job isn't to figure out every detail. Your job is to keep seeking God, keep praying, keep opening his word, keep taking the next right step. And while you're doing that, God can take care of the things you can't control. Maybe today, instead of asking, "How is this ever going to work out?" change the question to, "How can I get closer to God through this?" Because when you focus on knowing him instead of knowing all the answers, something changes. You may not know what tomorrow holds, but you know who holds tomorrow. Let him handle the rest.

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1: Your Spirit FM forecast. Today will warm up just a few more degrees than what we saw yesterday, still into the upper 90s, and we're still seeing those really high dew points, which will make it feel a few degrees warmer than what your thermometer is reading. Now, as we go into the next couple hours, a few showers are possible. That being said, most of us will remain dry and will cool down into the mid-70s tonight. Tomorrow, once again, seeing the upper 90s and clear conditions to start. With the WSLS Weather Authority, I'm meteorologist Sarah Osterbein for Spirit FM.

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1: Actually, it's the shower that is in question. Hey, it's Jess on your Encouraging Spirit FM. New research about how you are showering just came out. And, well, basically, scientists are saying, okay, if you are taking your shower facing frontward, you are doing it wrong. And it's sparking a whole lot of debate. They say if you let the water hit your back instead of your face, that is the proper way to take a shower. And people are swearing by this. They say it's more soothing, it's more relaxing. It's like a little at-home spa moment. Meanwhile, I am taking my shower, I say the regular way, having a full-on concert in the shower moment, rethinking my whole life now because I'm like, what? This is the way you take a shower. You face front, you wash your hair that way, you do all the things. I mean, people are having a debate over this, though. It's kind of a funny thing to even be debating, right? As long as you're showering, right? I mean, I don't know. I haven't had anybody tell me how to bathe since I was five.

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You've got Good Morning Radio with Jess on your Encouraging Spirit FM.

We can do it Wednesday. That's what we're calling today. Hey, good morning. I'm Jess on your Encouraging Spirit FM. Because if you're listening right now and thinking, I don't know if I've got it in me today, let me encourage you. Yes, you do. You see, this morning I was talking to my sister on the phone, walking around, getting ready, when suddenly I start panicking. I'm tearing the house apart like I cannot find my phone. I'm checking counters. I'm checking pockets. I'm retracing my steps. Y'all, I was in full stress mode. And then I hear my sister on the other end go, sis. And I pause and I'm like, oh, yeah, you're talking to me on it, right? And she goes, yeah, So listen, if I can lose my phone while actively using it and still make it through this morning, you are more than capable of handling whatever today throws at you.

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1: If you've heard something and thought, man, I really needed to hear that, then you know how I felt when I heard this from Christine Kane. It really hit home. She said, may you have the grit to complete all your tasks, but the guts to say no when you need to. That was so powerful to me because I have a hard time saying no. Now, for some of you, saying no is no problem at all. You can set those boundaries without a second thought. But if you're anything like me, it's not always that easy. Sometimes I should say no, I really want to, but instead what comes out is sure, maybe, okay, I'll make it work. I just don't want to disappoint anyone. Now, if that's you too, you're not alone. Learning to say no when you need to is one of the toughest and most important things you can do. It's about knowing your limits and giving yourself permission to protect your time and your energy. I'm learning.

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4: Your Spirit FM forecast. Today will warm up just a few more degrees than what we saw yesterday, still into the upper 90s, and we're still seeing those really high dew points, which will make it feel a few degrees warmer than what your thermometer is reading. Now, as we go into the next couple hours, a few showers are possible. That being said, most of us will remain dry and will cool down into the mid-70s tonight. Tomorrow, once again, seeing the upper 90s and clear conditions to start. With the WSLS Weather Authority, I'm meteorologist Sarah Osterbein for Spirit FM.

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1: It's okay not to be the I'm fine person. You know what I mean? When someone asks how you're doing, and before you even think, you just say, fine. It's automatic. I do it all the time. Part of it is I don't want to unload on people. I don't want to be that person who always has something going on. But I'm learning there's a middle ground. You don't have to share everything with everyone, but it's okay to be honest with someone, because fine isn't always the truth. And you don't have to carry everything by yourself.

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0: Think about what your life might look like or how you might feel if you truly believed what God says about you. Hey, it's Jess on Good Morning Radio. And for me, I think I'd let go of fear and doubt, and I wouldn't let anxiety or comparison have so much control over my thoughts. I'd probably walk through life with a whole lot more confidence in who God says I am. And that's really the heart behind the latest song from For King and Country. It's a reminder that your identity isn't found in your failures or your accomplishments. It's found in being deeply loved, fully forgiven, and completely known by your Heavenly Father. Here's What If I Told You from For King and Country on Spirit FM.
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0: leaving. 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What if I told you that I believe it?
1: Hey, it's Doug Day, general manager of Spirit FM, and I don't know about you, but whenever I hear a story of somebody leaning into God in a difficult season and Spirit FM being a part of it, it's such an encouragement to me. We heard from our friend Christy in Vinton, and she shared, "I have been through some really rough times. My roughest year was back in 2023. I was living in my car, had a broken leg, but God used Spirit FM to keep me going and to get me back on my feet." And that's such a testament to God's faithfulness. 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
5: 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Today will yet again warm up into the upper 90s and still seeing this really high dew point, so it's going to feel quite muggy and quite a bit hotter than what your thermometer is actually reading. As we go into the afternoon, could see a couple spare showers across the region, but most of us will remain dry, and overnight will cool down into the mid-70s. Tomorrow, we'll start off dry, approach a high temperature in the 90s yet again, and see some afternoon showers and thunderstorms pop up across the region. With the WSLS Weather Authority, I'm meteorologist Sarah Osterbein for Spirit FM.

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1: Happy birthday to Kathy Williams in Good. Hey, Kathy. Message for you, Miss Kathy says, thankful to have my wife in my life from your husband, Jim. We hope you have a great day, Kathy. Happy anniversary to Gerald and Veronica Booker of Gladstone. Veronica says, we've got this. Hey, and God's got y'all. Hope y'all have a wonderful anniversary. Happy birthday to Ashley Sizemore in Coleridge, West Virginia, and Tanya Ambrose in Street House, Michigan. Wow, happy birthday to y'all. And happy birthday to Mike Orange in Thaxton. Hope all of you have a wonderful birthday. Live it up and eat cake, y'all.
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1: All right, pull up a chair. We need to talk about this. It's Good Morning Radio on Spirit FM. I'm Jess. And it wouldn't be Good Morning Radio if I didn't acknowledge the candy corn lovers and the candy corn haters. Okay, so apparently an estimated 35 million pounds of candy corn are expected to be produced and consumed this fall. And according to the research, that works out to roughly 9 billion individual candy corn kernels. 9 billion. Now, I'm perplexed by this research. I don't know who sat down and decided, let's figure out exactly how many pieces of candy corn America is going to eat this year. But I'm here for it because if you listen to Good Morning Radio, then you know I love the candy corn. But who else is eating this candy corn? Every year, people come out of the woodwork to tell us how much they don't like it. Candy corn is disgusting. Candy corn tastes like wax. Why does it even exist? Okay, but apparently somebody is buying it. Somebody is eating it. Somebody is loving it. And apparently, it's not just me.

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I'm Jess, and this truly is your Encouraging Spirit FM. My time is up for today, but I'm going to see you right back here bright and early tomorrow morning. Don't you go anywhere, though, because Miss Steph is coming up next to encourage you right on through your midday. 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

0: 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We believe God is at work every day, sometimes in big, life-changing ways, sometimes in quiet moments we almost miss. Your story shows God's faithfulness and lifts up a song that will never get old.
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4: 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Today will yet again warm up into the upper 90s and still seeing those really high dew points, so it's going to feel quite muggy and quite a bit hotter than what your thermometer is actually reading. As we go into the afternoon, could see a couple spare showers across the region, but most of us will remain dry, and overnight will cool down into the mid-70s. Tomorrow, we'll start off dry, approach a high temperature in the 90s yet again, and see some afternoon showers and thunderstorms pop up across the region. With the WSLS Weather Authority, I'm meteorologist Sarah Osterbein for Spirit FM.

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My name is Steph. 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

A little unconventional home improvement tip for you today has to do with when you are going away on vacation and what to do in your kitchen. My name is Steph. 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Couple of things to do before you go away on vacation, whether this is for a long time or for a weekend. Declutter that fridge, because the last thing you want to do is come home to opening up that sour cream container and find that it is having some extra bits of color and things in it. Also, unplug any kind of extension cords, power cords, electric surge protectors, because anything like that can help not just save you some money when it comes to your electric bill, but also will help if there's a storm. And lastly, throw out the garbage. Along with that fridge situation, throwing out the garbage will allow you to not just come back to a not smelly kitchen, but also you won't have a bunch of extra things flying around.

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a butterfly hug, a prayer, a moment with God where he meets you right where you are through the ministry of Spirit FM. Hi there. My name is Steph. Thank you for hanging out today. When you think about these things and more of how God has used this ministry, thank these friends for being a part of it. Evelyn in Waynesboro, Virginia in Bland, Susan in Barren Springs, Vicky in Beaver, West Virginia. 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

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Hi there, I'm Steph. There might be something that you've been asking God for over and over again. It could be something like, oh, Lord, I would like to have a new puppy or a new kitty. It could be a prayer of thanks for everything that he has given you, a prayer for getting up in the morning. It could be you've been asking God to save some of those family members. Keep bringing it to him and keep trusting and keep moving forward. Because while you're waiting, God can work on your heart also. Your spirit verses today, Psalm 37, 4 and 5. Take delight in the Lord and he will give you the desires of your heart. Commit in your ways to the Lord. Trust in him and he will do this.

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4: 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Today will yet again warm up into the upper 90s and still seeing those really high dew points, so it's going to feel quite muggy and quite a bit hotter than what your thermometer is actually reading. As we go into the afternoon, could see a couple spare showers across the region, but most of us will remain dry, and overnight will cool down into the mid-70s. Tomorrow, we'll start off dry, approach a high temperature in the 90s yet again, and see some afternoon showers and thunderstorms pop up across the region. With the WSLS Weather Authority, I'm meteorologist Sarah Osterbein for Spirit FM.

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You're not behind. Ignore what society says. You're not behind. This is your Encouraging Spirit FM. Hi there, my name is Steph. One of my friends, Kayla, just finished an additional piece to her degree, and she's in her early 30s. I myself did not meet my husband, Mike, until I was 40, and didn't get married until I was 42.

Overcomer with Mandisa on your Encouraging Spirit FM. My name is Steph. There are times that you are praying for something so long that you just wonder if God is even hearing you. I know I am very guilty of this, but trusting God also means that you're allowing Him to shape what you're asking for. And over time, your desires can change. Your spirit verses today, Psalm 37, 4 and 5. Take delight in the Lord and He will give you the desires of your heart. Commit your way to the Lord, trust in Him, and He will do this.

0: it's Doug Day, General Manager of Spirit FM. And I don't know about you, but whenever I hear a story of somebody leaning into God in a difficult season and Spirit FM being a part of it, it's such an encouragement to me. We heard from our friend Christy in Vinton, and she shared, "I have been through some really rough times. My roughest year was back in 2023. I was living in my car, had a broken leg, but God used Spirit FM to keep me going and to get me back on my feet." And that's such a testament to God's faithfulness. 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

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Middays with Steph on Spirit FM.

Hey, this is Micah Tyler with the message of my new song, Perfectly. I want to be perfect. I look around at the people next to me. I look on social media and over again, I see this perfect picture of someone's life. And I think to myself, God, when other people are brave, all I see is fear in my life. And then I remember that it's God's perfect love that casts out that fear. I feel like every time that I make a turn, it is heading down another broken road when I remember that God has a perfect plan for my life. See, at the end of the day, when we throw up our hands and we confess the places that we fall short, that's when God's perfect love shows up and loves us perfectly.

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Every story has a song. 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

sometimes when you're having a phone conversation and you're ready to end it, it can just get awkward. My name is Steph. This is your Encouraging Spirit FM. There's times where you might say, well, I should probably go, or I'm going to let you let me go. And the conversations naturally come to an end. And then where do you go? I was on the phone, actually FaceTime with my mom recently, and it got awkward when we were like, okay, love you, bye. And then it was like, wait, where's the hang up button? I'm looking up her nose. She's looking up my nose as both of us are just trying to find where the hang up button was.

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1: There are certain things you just don't understand until you reach a certain age. Like why people get personally offended when the grocery store rearranges the aisle. When I was in my 20s and 30s, I used to laugh at that. I think, seriously, it's a grocery store. Just go find your stuff. Well, I owe those people an apology because now I walk into the grocery store and they've moved the bread and the coffee and I am offended. I mean, deeply offended. Like, why are we doing this? I had a system. I knew exactly where everything was. Now I'm walking around with my cart like I'm on some kind of grocery store scavenger hunt. And I know, I get it. This is not a real problem. There are much bigger things happening in the world. But still, I would like to know where my coffee is without having to investigate. And at this point, moving the aisles is starting to feel like a personal attack. So yeah, adulting is pretty weird, and apparently this is who I am.
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5: Spirit FM forecast. Today will yet again warm up into the upper 90s and still seeing those really high dew points, so it's going to feel quite muggy and quite a bit hotter than what your thermometer is actually reading. As we go into the afternoon, could see a couple spare showers across the region, but most of us will remain dry, and overnight will cool down into the mid-70s. Tomorrow, we'll start off dry, approach a high temperature in the 90s yet again, and see some afternoon showers and thunderstorms pop up across the region. With the WSLS Weather Authority, I'm meteorologist Sarah Osterbein for Spirit FM.

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There's another story out there. You don't know who it belongs to yet. Perhaps it's someone listening right now. This is your Encouraging Spirit FM. My name is Steph. It might be somebody who's going to turn on Good Morning Radio on Spirit FM tomorrow. Maybe it's someone who doesn't even know yet that they're going to need the encouragement that they hear. But they know there's encouragement and they know there's hope, and that's why they keep showing up. Because the next story matters, and you help write that next story. This is my story. This is my song. It's more than a fundraising theme. It's a reminder that God is working in all kinds of stories, and there is a privilege in being a part of it. It is such an honor. Right now, I'm praying for your involvement as you are considering a gift for the upcoming fall fundraiser. And if you'd like to get started early, you can at spiritfm.com, because your story matters. The next person's story matters.

0: 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We Are Messengers has a new song out called Faith, Hope, and Love. Here's Darren to explain the meaning behind the song.
1: I've done a lot of things in my life that have brought acclaim or honor or glory to me and my talents and my abilities. But I know this, and the scriptures remind me, that the only things that really matter and that will only remain when all is said and done are faith, hope, and love. So friends, whatever we do today, let it be informed by those three things, by faith, hope, love. Those things matter, they last, they're permanent, and through Jesus, they change the world.
0: And with that thought, here is We Are Messengers with their new song, Faith, Hope, and Love.

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goodness isn't just found in life's easy moments. Recently added music by Brandon Lake with How Good God Is. My name is Steph. This is your Encouraging Spirit FM. There are times when you know exactly what you want. You have your plan, you're checking it off, you picture how everything's supposed to go, and you've decided what that happy ending looks like. And then a wrench gets thrown into those plans, and everything just takes a different turn. And that's where trust gets real. You can still bring your hopes to God, but you also need to open up your hands and say, okay, God, I'm going to trust you with this. Lead me where you want me to go. Your spirit verse today, Psalm 37, 4 and 5. Take delight in the Lord, and he will give you the desires of your heart. Commit your way to the Lord, trust in him, and he will do this.

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going sailing on wheels has a new meaning. My name is Steph. This is your Encouraging Spirit FM. My grandma, Hildy, she used to say that every Saturday she was going sailing, and she meant going to garage sales. I have picked up her passion for garage sailing, but have turned it into a little bit of a different twist. And now I'll go sailing on wheels to estate sales. There have been some pretty amazing finds that can be found at some estate sales. It's so neat to be able to see how somebody lived, see the different items that they had, and oh my goodness, some of the clothing, it's super vintage. I found a pair of Brooks Brothers pants that are plaid wool, and when I tried to search what it looked like the design and everything, I said it was from the 40s. So cool.

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4: Spirit FM forecast. Today will yet again warm up into the upper 90s and still seeing those really high dew points, so it's going to feel quite muggy and quite a bit hotter than what your thermometer is actually reading. As we go into the afternoon, could see a couple spare showers across the region, but most of us will remain dry, and overnight will cool down into the mid-70s. Tomorrow, we'll start off dry, approach a high temperature in the 90s yet again, and see some afternoon showers and thunderstorms pop up across the region. With the WSLS Weather Authority, I'm meteorologist Sarah Osterbein for Spirit FM.

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The Lord is my strength and song, and he has become my salvation. 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

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Good afternoon. I'm Steph. Some people love to camp. Like, they are so excited for the extra day coming up this weekend to get out and camp. Now, I said some people because I ain't those people. Looking through some funny Facebook memories, it looks like 13 years ago, I was hanging out with a big group of friends from church, and we decided to camp in someone's backyard. And I do remember this because after about 20 minutes of being in the tent with my friend Rachel, I said, nope, I'm out. And I went back inside the house.

Midday music with meaning. While you work, drive, fold laundry, or just breathe for a minute. Middays with Steph on Spirit FM.

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My name is Steph. I want to share this with you. It's from Debbie in Waynesboro. She said that there are so many moments in her journey where challenges just weigh her down, and she starts questioning herself and, being perfectly honest, even questioning God, saying, well, what am I doing wrong? Debbie said she prays on her way to work, and when she's not praying, she's listening to Spirit FM. But this one particular morning was different. She said she didn't feel like praying. So she turned on the radio and she said, I don't even remember what song it was, but it was exactly what I needed. It was a reminder that God loves her and that her story isn't finished yet. And she said that she's holding on to that for her family too, even when it feels like nothing is changing yet. She said Spirit FM gives her encouragement, the hope, and the courage to just keep going.

0: Hey, it's Doug Day, general manager of Spirit FM. And I don't know about you, but whenever I hear a story of somebody leaning into God in a difficult season and Spirit FM being a part of it, it's such an encouragement to me. We heard from our friend Christy in Vinton, and she shared, "I have been through some really rough times. My roughest year was back in 2023. I was living in my car, had a broken leg, but God used Spirit FM to keep me going and to get me back on my feet." And that's such a testament to God's faithfulness. 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

It's a great day to hang out with you. My name is Steph. This is your Encouraging Spirit FM. Cece Winans has a powerful new song, Worthy of It All, and it is a reminder of the worthiness of our Lord and Savior. Psalm 141:2 says, "Let my prayer be set before you like incense. Let the lifting up of my hands be like the evening sacrifice." And this verse, it reminds you that your prayer

Psalm 66 says, "Come and hear, and I will declare what he has done for my soul." 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

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My name is Steph. Some of the best things in life aren't things that you can actually buy or even check off a list. It might look like a peaceful home for you or a restored relationship, time with the people you love, knowing that you are where you're supposed to be. When you make God part of the center of your life, what you want can start to look a little bit different. You begin wanting the things that bring lasting joy instead of just temporary happiness. Your spirit verse today, Psalm 37, 4 and 5. Take delight in the Lord and he will give you the desires of your heart. Commit your way to the Lord, trust in him and he will do this.

0: 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You might hear it 1,000 times and sing because you know the words, and then one day it will just hit different. 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
4: 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Today will yet again warm up into the upper 90s and still seeing those really high dew points, so it's going to feel quite muggy and quite a bit hotter than what your thermometer is actually reading. As we go into the afternoon, could see a couple spare showers across the region, but most of us will remain dry, and overnight will cool down into the mid-70s. Tomorrow, we'll start off dry, approach a high temperature in the 90s yet again, and see some afternoon showers and thunderstorms pop up across the region. With the WSLS Weather Authority, I'm meteorologist Sarah Osterbein for Spirit FM.

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0: This is Zach Williams, and this is the story behind my new song, Wait For Me. I wrote this song during a time when I felt completely lost. I've been walking through life trying to figure out everything on my own, carrying things I should have laid down years ago. And the more I tried, the harder the road got. One day I finally looked up and prayed, God, I need some direction. And what struck me was realizing He had never left. He was just there patiently waiting for me to turn around. Every detour, every stumble, every mile, every time I walked in the wrong direction, He kept guiding me back. The song is a reminder that even when we take the long way home, God still waits for us.
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The Lion and the Lamb. Big Daddy Weave on your Encouraging Spirit FM. Good afternoon. I'm Steph. There are times that you pray and you say, okay, God, this is what I want, and this is what I want, and this is what I want. And he will listen. He's so patient. And then he'll say, okay, here's what I actually have for you, because it is what you actually need. Your spirit verse today, Psalm 37, 4 and 5. Take delight in the Lord and he will give you the desires of your heart. Commit your way to the Lord, trust in him, and he will do this.

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2: Delight ourselves in the Lord. This is just the kind of verse that is so often pulled out of context and turned into bad Christian decorations or even worse sermons. Delight yourself in the Lord and all your wishes will come true. Delight yourself in the Lord and get everything you've ever wanted. But we cannot ignore the context, which is responding to evil, and the premise, delighting in the Lord. Delighting in the Lord is an entire trajectory change, an entirely new motivation for us. It reframes and redirects and often completely replaces our desires. To delight in the Lord is to deeply recognize that apart from God, we have no good thing, and that He has the words of life, so where else would we go? This isn't about wish fulfillment, it's about joy and satisfaction with roots so deep that no evil can rob us of it. Does this sound idealistic and out of touch with the pains of reality? Consider that Jesus went to the cross, falsely sentenced, bearing the wrath of God for every sin, physically tortured. Why? For the joy set before him, Hebrews 12 tells us. He delighted in his Father, and we delight in the Father through him.
3: 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For his books and resources, visit spiritfm.com.

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You're not behind. Ignore what society says. You're not behind. This is your Encouraging Spirit FM. Hi there, my name is Steph. One of my friends, Kayla, just finished an additional piece to her degree, and she's in her early 30s. I myself did not meet my husband, Mike, until I was 40, and didn't get married until I was 42.

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If your singing voice just cracked on that last song, congratulations. You've officially joined the Spirit FM choir. I am a part of it, and I'm so thankful to have you with me. And it's great because there's no auditions required. My name is Steph. This is your encouraging Spirit FM. Thanks so much for hanging out, singing along, worshiping, and just having a great afternoon. Stay tuned. Doug's into the studios next.

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3: Spirit FM forecast will continue warming up just a bit more as we go later into the afternoon and evening into the upper 90s. And once again, are still seeing those really high dew points, making it feel quite muggy as well as quite a bit warmer than what your thermometer is actually reading. Tonight, we'll start to cool off into the mid-70s for our low temperature. And tomorrow, we'll warm up into the 90s yet again, seeing more of those muggy temperatures as well as a few showers to end out the day. With the WSLS Weather Authority, I'm meteorologist Sarah Osterbein for Spirit FM.

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sticky fingers, loud car rides, and the peace of God sneaking in through the speakers. 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

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Hey, I'm Doug. Thanks for listening to your Encouraging Spirit FM. It is Wednesday afternoon. I hope you're having a great day, and I hope that every time you turn on Spirit FM, you feel God's presence, you feel His love, and you feel Him working in your life. Whatever your afternoon looks like, stay here for encouragement and great music. Here's Micah Tyler with Perfectly. Hey.

One of the most difficult things to do sometimes is to figure out what you are going to have for dinner. My name is Doug. Thank you for listening to Your Encouraging Spirit FM. And this is something my wife and I talk about quite often. She does all of our grocery shopping, does an absolute amazing job with it. And one thing that we've started to do, because we have some very picky eaters, is to take time to meal plan as a family. So usually Sunday afternoons, we'll sit down at the table, we'll talk about the week ahead and even kind of brainstorm, okay, what do you girls want to eat this week? We have a 5, a 4, and a 1-year-old, so you never really know exactly what they're going to say or what they're going to come up with, but it does give us a pretty good idea as to what the food choices will be for the week.

0: Hey, it's Doug Day, general manager of Spirit FM. And I don't know about you, but whenever I hear a story of somebody leaning into God in a difficult season and Spirit FM being a part of it, it's such an encouragement to me. We heard from our friend Christy in Vinton, and she shared, "I have been through some really rough times. My roughest year was back in 2023. I was living in my car, had a broken leg, but God used Spirit FM to keep me going and to get me back on my feet." And that's such a testament to God's faithfulness. That's such a testament to the hope that is found every single day through the ministry of Spirit FM. 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
3: Your Spirit FM forecast will continue warming up just a bit more as we go later into the afternoon and evening into the upper 90s. And once again, are still seeing those really high dew points, making it feel quite muggy as well as quite a bit warmer than what your thermometer is actually reading. Tonight, we'll start to cool off into the mid-70s for our low temperature. And tomorrow, we'll warm up into the 90s yet again, seeing more of those muggy temperatures as well as a few showers to end out the day. With the WSLS Weather Authority, I'm meteorologist Sarah Osterbein for Spirit FM.

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Thank you so much for listening today. My name is Doug. We have new music this week from For King and Country. It is called What If I Told You? And it really is a great song because it is that message of you might not know exactly what is going on in life. You might not know exactly where God is calling you, but what if God is calling you to so much more than you thought? Here's For King and Country with What If I Told You?

0: On the night you fall in all the pieces, you can bring your lonely heart to Jesus. What if I told you that I believe it?
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In a world that feels like it grows busier and busier, it's sometimes easy to lose the wonder of really who Jesus is. Glad you're here on your Encouraging Spirit FM. I'm Doug, and I saw this from Louis Giglio. He said, "May I never

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Appreciate you listening to Spirit FM. My name is Doug, but no matter when you started listening, we have amazing supporters that have kept Spirit FM on the air for over 32 years. And that's a testament to God's faithfulness. That's a testament to God meeting the needs of this station and making sure that Spirit FM is here for years to come to share the gospel. And that's why we're inviting you to get involved with your giving right now. Amazing friends already getting involved, like Michelle in Galax, Helen in Forest, Sarah in Roanoke, Vicky in Callaway, and Angela in Fishersville. 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
4: Spirit FM forecast will continue warming up just a bit more as we go later into the afternoon and evening into the upper 90s, and once again are still seeing those really high dew points making it feel quite muggy as well as quite a bit warmer than what your thermometer is actually reading. Tonight we'll start to cool off into the mid 70s for our low temperature, and tomorrow we'll warm up into the 90s yet again, seeing more of those muggy temperatures as well as a few showers to end out the day. With the WSLS Weather Authority, I'm meteorologist Sarah Osterbein for Spirit FM.

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0: God is working in our community, and because of that, you can stand in his love. That's Josh Baldwin on Spirit FM. Glad you stopped by today. I'm Doug, and we are joined today by a couple of very special guests of the Spirit FM family today with the American Foundation for Suicide Prevention in Lynchburg. They have an event coming up called Out of the Darkness. It's Whitney Wilder and Brandy Jones. They are co-chairs for this event. So Whitney, as we get started, share a little bit about your passion for the work that's done and how you got involved with Out of the Darkness.
1: So I actually attended my first Out of the Darkness walk in 2016. And I personally have an attempt when I was in my early 20s. And 22 years ago, people didn't talk about anything related to mental health or suicidal ideation or any kind of struggles, not the way that they do now. So when somebody walked in, it was actually the past co-chair. She walked in asking for a donation, and I got really excited because I wanted to find a way to plug into something that mattered to me personally. And so this felt like a great way to show up and attend something. And she was very good at getting people to get involved. And so walk day came, I showed up, I said, how can I help? And she said, I want you to get one representative for each of the bead colors, because there are 10 bead colors that represent a different type of struggle or loss. And she wanted me on the fly to just kind of get people's reason for being there. And then they read that out. The MC, who happened to be Tony Kam, read that out at the walk, morning of. So that was my first foray into the walk. And it's obviously my own role has grown and shifted, and we definitely are a little more organized and on top of things than we were in 2016. But I have actually been an active member of the community since then.
0: That's an amazing story to hear, Whitney. We're going to hear from Brandy in just a little bit as well, and then hear about the event. So stay right here on Spirit FM. I

Between school pickup and soccer practice, there's this moment. You, God, in a song you didn't know you needed. Afternoons on the Encouraging Spirit FM.

0: That's Kane on your Encouraging Spirit FM with Friend in Jesus. If you're new to the Spirit FM family, thank you for listening today. My name is Doug, and we are joined today by Whitney Wilder and Brandy Jones. They are co-chairs for Out of the Darkness. It's an event coming up in October, focusing in on mental health. So, Brandy, as we continue the conversation here, share a little bit about your story and how you got connected with the event.
1: I actually lost my younger brother in September of 2019. It was unexpected in our world. One of those things we didn't see coming. It was about 2 weeks before the walk that year. And I knew a few people that had participated in the walk and told me after. So we attempted to do a team in 2020, and then COVID occurred. So my team at the time, we just made it a virtual thing, kind of planned our own walk just to get together. And then later that fall, winter, I just reached out about volunteering. And at the time, Joan was in charge, who had started the walk in Lynchburg, had me over for coffee just to talk. And then it was basically no turning back from there. I came in 2021, took over volunteers, and just that was that. I knew from the morning after losing my brother, I wanted to do something. I wanted to speak on it. I didn't know what that was going to be, but this walk in this community has really been huge for my grief process and just healing process overall. So I'm grateful, and in my time have just, again, grown, like Whitney said, grown in roles, now honored to be the co-chair and continue to work with a great committee, but also just connect with this community.
0: It's an amazing thing to see how God has taken you through that season. We're excited to hear about the event as well in just a little bit. So stay right here on Spirit FM. Here's Stars Go Dim with Holy.

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6: Your Spirit FM forecast will continue warming up just a bit more as we go later into the afternoon and evening into the upper 90s. And once again, are still seeing those really high dew points making it feel quite muggy as well as quite a bit warmer than what your thermometer is actually reading. Tonight, we'll start to cool off into the mid-70s for our low temperature. And tomorrow, we'll warm up into the 90s yet again, seeing more of those muggy temperatures as well as a few showers to end out the day. With the WSLS Weather Authority, I'm meteorologist Sarah Osterbein for Spirit FM.

Andrew Rip, that's I'd Do It Again. Hey, I'm Doug. Thank you so much for listening to Your Encouraging Spirit FM. Our spirit verse for today on this Wednesday is coming from Matthew 6:33. It says, "But seek first the kingdom of God and his righteousness, and all these things will be added to you." Here's Jordan St. Cyr on Spirit FM with Wild Love.

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0: Make it well. That's Mercy Me on your Encouraging Spirit FM. My name is Doug. Thank you so much for being here today. And we've had a great time today talking with our friends at Out of the Darkness. It's an event that's coming up on October 3rd at Peaks View Park in Lynchburg. So, Brandy, as we get close to wrapping up, share a little bit about what this event is going to look like.
1: So our event is Saturday, October 3rd. It is at Peaks View Park in Lynchburg.

0: Lynchburg. It is open to anyone who would like to show up. Signing up is free. The event is free. We check in at 9. Most people register online, of course. You're welcome to register day of. You can turn in your funds that day. But during the hour between 9 and 10, we'll have resource tables that are all dedicated to the mental health community. So they'll be set up. You can walk around. You know, we have a memory wall. You can bring a picture of your loved one and hang it up. We have kind of a craft area. It started as Hope Rocks, where you could paint a rock and leave it for someone to find on a trail. It's kind of evolved into more things for people. You can make a bracelet for someone you love, anything like that. Our big thing is your bead color. You can pick up your bead. It'll tell you there what you're doing. So there's a lot going on from 9 to 10. And then, of course, we have Tony Camp performing during that. Just encouraging people to mingle, get together. And then at 10, we'll start our opening ceremonies. And this is where our bead ceremony comes into play, which is how Whitney got involved, where she was writing stories for all the different bead colors. And we share, Whitney and I will welcome everyone. We'll share some stories. And then, of course, we'll do the walk together. And then for those that can't walk, they're welcome to hang back. We'll have music and everything like that. And then, of course, we do come back together after the walk and do a closing ceremony.
1: 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If you want more information, just check out Out of the Darkness on Facebook.

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You may be in a season of life right now where you feel like your faithfulness is unseen. You're listening to Spirit FM with me, Doug. But just know that even when that's the case, God notices. You see, God sees what other people don't. You may be doing the right thing without recognition, but what's unnoticed by people is never forgotten by God. And that's amazing because God has a plan. Ordinary moments that I go through every single day quickly become a part of God's plan. A delay, an interruption, a closed door, what looks insignificant to me is often God setting his plan in motion. And just because others don't see the results, I just need to be reminded that God sees and he is moving.

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4: Spirit FM forecast will continue warming up just a bit more as we go later into the afternoon and evening into the upper 90s. And once again, are still seeing those really high dew points, making it feel quite muggy as well as quite a bit warmer than what your thermometer is actually reading. Tonight, we'll start to cool off into the mid-70s for our low temperature. And tomorrow, we'll warm up into the 90s yet again, seeing more of those muggy temperatures as well as a few showers to end out the day. With the WSLS Weather Authority, I'm meteorologist Sarah Osterbein for Spirit FM.

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Glad you're here on your Encouraging Spirit FM. I'm Doug. Have you ever read through a part of the Bible and quickly realized that there is so much more than you realized? That's how I was with my 5-year-old and 4-year-old the other night. For my 5-year-old's school that she does, we're supposed to read through the story of creation. And it really was a great conversation to have and really an amazing thing to read, because what happened was I would be sitting there and I was thinking, okay, I know the creation story pretty well. But as I get into it and as I'm reading, I quickly begin to realize that this scripture is coming to life, that the creation that God did and that he orchestrated had a plan. There was a moment, there was a time. It was an amazing thing to kind of just look through, slow down, and see that every little detail has a purpose.

Caleb and John featuring Kane, Somebody Like Me. Appreciate you listening to Spirit FM. I'm Doug, and with the temperatures in the 90s to almost 100, you might be in a place where you are looking for a place to stay cool. Or maybe you know somebody that needs to stay cool, especially in the Lynchburg area. Fire departments are going to be offering bottled water at different places, the Department of Human Services, the Miller Center, the Lynchburg Public Library downtown, and then also the Salvation Army and the Refuge on Memorial. So if you know somebody that might not have cooling resources in their house, or maybe they're unhoused and they need some place to go, I would encourage you to go ahead and connect them with one of these cooling centers. It really could make all the difference.

0: 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And I don't know about you, but whenever I hear a story of somebody leaning into God in a difficult season and Spirit FM being a part of it, it's such an encouragement to me. We heard from our friend Christy in Vinton, and she shared, "I have been through some really rough times. My roughest year was back in 2023. I was living in my car, had a broken leg, but God used Spirit FM to keep me going and to get me back on my feet." And that's such a testament to God's faithfulness. 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
6: Your Spirit FM forecast. This evening, a stray shower or two possible, and we cool down overnight with our low temperatures falling in the mid and upper 70s. Going to be a warm and summer-like evening ahead. Wednesday, we're back with showers and storms for the afternoon hours and highs in the upper 90s. For the WSLS 10 Weather Authority, I'm meteorologist Delaney Willis for Spirit FM.

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1: I want you to think for a moment about one thing that technology advancements have improved in your life. If you're new to the Spirit FM family, thank you so much for listening today. So I had an interesting interaction the other day. My wife and I oftentimes will order groceries to be picked up at Walmart, but occasionally we have Walmart Plus, so we will also get groceries delivered. Well, the other morning, I was getting some stuff done around the house. I knew our grocery picker, his name was Dave, was out there shopping, getting what we needed, and a little message pops in that says, you have a substitution, and we are looking to get some tricolor twisty pasta for dinner one night. And what they had was, they didn't have that, but they had elbows. And I thought, I don't know if that's exactly what I want. And I talked to my wife, and she's like, yeah, I'd rather have the bow ties than the elbows. She said, I just wish there was a way to get that fixed. So quickly, I find a way that in the app that says you can chat with your shopper. So I send Dave a quick message. I say, hey, Dave, thanks so much for shopping for us this morning. Is there any way we can get bow ties instead of elbows? He goes ahead, makes the switch. Everything is good to go. And let me tell you, that was a nice moment and something I'm definitely thankful for when it comes to grocery shopping.

Isn't it amazing to know that God will never say anything that contradicts His Word? Hey, I'm Doug. Thank you so much for listening to your Encouraging Spirit FM. And that's encouraging to me because everything I say in one way or another definitely does contradict itself. You know, and if I ever wonder if what I'm hearing is from God or if it's my own thoughts, I just need to remember that He's never going to say anything that when I look at the Bible is going to be contradicted, and focusing on that can really help kind of ease a lot of the pressure and also take myself out of the focus.

0: Every life tells a story. Some chapters may be filled with joy, while others bring questions, heartache, or unexpected turns. But the amazing thing is that regardless of what chapter you're in today, God is faithful. He shows up in everyday moments. He changes lives by His grace. And He's working in all things for the good of those who love Him. So that one day, we can say, "This is my story. This is my song." 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
4: Your Spirit FM forecast. This evening, a stray shower or two possible, and we cool down overnight with our low temperatures falling in the mid and upper 70s. Going to be a warm and summer-like evening ahead. Wednesday, we're back with showers and storms for the afternoon hours and highs in the upper 90s. For the WSLS 10 Weather Authority, I'm meteorologist Delaney Willis for Spirit FM.

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When we say the music on Spirit FM is life-giving, that is a little bit of an understatement. My name is Doug. Thank you for listening to your encouraging Spirit FM. We heard from our friend Sabrina in Roanoke. She shared with us that her mom passed away in 2017 after battling lung cancer. And after her mom was gone, she kind of contemplated if she really needed to be here any longer either. She was in a place where she was a single mom. She was struggling. And then God reached through the speakers on Spirit FM to encourage her. She got saved. She started going to church. And God began to use songs and messages every day to remind Sabrina that she was loved, that she is cared for, that she has value, and that God sees her as his child. That is what your giving does. And that is what your support can do to keep Spirit FM going for people that need those reminders every single day. So that's why we invite you to give, invite you to be a part of Spirit FM, and would love for you to give towards our fall fundraiser right now. 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

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You're listening to Spirit FM with me, Doug. The enemy has a plan, but God has a better one. Sometimes you can be doing the right thing and still feel like everything is moving in the wrong direction. You're praying, you're obeying, you're staying faithful, and yet nothing seems to be getting better. Don't let what you see convince you that God isn't working. The enemy may try to use this season to discourage or trap you or make you even give up. But God can take what was meant for evil and he can use it for good. He can turn your trial into a testimony. The story isn't over just because it looks bad right now. The enemy might have that plan, but God's plan is so much better.

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5: Your Spirit FM forecast. This evening, a stray shower or two possible, and we cool down overnight with our low temperatures falling in the mid and upper 70s. Going to be a warm and summer-like evening ahead. Wednesday, we're back with showers and storms for the afternoon hours and highs in the upper 90s. For the WSLS 10 Weather Authority, I'm meteorologist Delaney Willis for Spirit FM.

Jamie McDonald, that's Left It in the River. Glad you're here on Spirit FM. I'm Doug. Our spirit verse for today is coming from Matthew 6, verse 33, commanding us to seek after God. It says, "But seek first the kingdom of God and his righteousness, and all these things will be added to you." That's coming from Matthew 6, verse 33. Here's, we are messengers with faith, hope, love.

no longer be the king. Appreciate you listening to Spirit FM. My name is Doug, and what I'm talking about is pumpkin spice. So there's a report going on right now from Google and from Pinterest that reveals searches and clicks for pumpkin spice have plummeted since this time last year. Turning out that Gen Zs are no longer loving that pumpkin spice, but they're going after that matcha latte, or pumpkin spice latte is no longer kind of the thing. And that makes me wonder, is pumpkin spice latte actually going down, or is it just in a place where people know where to find it so they don't have to look around as much?

Glad you stopped by on your Encouraging Spirit FM. I'm Doug. Had a great time with you today. I'll be back tomorrow getting you through your Thursday afternoon, getting closer to that long Labor Day weekend. I hope you feel encouraged and reminded that you are loved. Here's the newest one from Brandon Lake, How Good It Is.

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3: Your Spirit FM forecast. This evening, a stray shower or two possible, and we cool down overnight with our low temperatures falling in the mid and upper 70s. Going to be a warm and summer-like evening ahead. Wednesday, we're back with showers and storms for the afternoon hours and highs in the upper 90s. For the WSLS 10 Weather Authority, I'm meteorologist Delaney Willis for Spirit FM.

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Hey there. Happy Wednesday to you. I hope you're having a wonderful day so far. We're headed into our evening now, and this is the time to take a deep breath because you've come to the end of the day. And maybe the to-do list is still long. Maybe there are a ton of things still weighing on your mind and resting on your shoulders. But for just a moment, maybe just for one song, take a break, take a pause, and stop. Maybe for

0: this.
1: You are listening to Your Encouraging Spirit FM. Hey there, I'm Sydney, and your September, I hope, is off to a great start. Today is the second day of September, and it certainly does not feel like it. My Instagram is full of all the fall recipes and all of the fall things, and it feels very far away from fall when you step outside right now. It is really, really hot out there. And so we have kind of adopted a rule in our house this week that it is just not even worth going outside at this point. Normally, I try to get outside pretty early with the kids so we can enjoy the outdoors and some fresh air and some sunshine before it gets hot. But it's like 85 degrees by 8 a.m. So we're taking a week inside with the AC. Maybe you are too. Just know that's okay. It is way too hot out there.

0: it's Doug Day, general manager of Spirit FM. And I don't know about you, but whenever I hear a story of somebody leaning into God in a difficult season and Spirit FM being a part of it, it's such an encouragement to me. We heard from our friend Christy in Vinton, and she shared, "I have been through some really rough times. My roughest year was back in 2023. I was living in my car, had a broken leg, but God used Spirit FM to keep me going and to get me back on my feet." And that's such a testament to God's faithfulness. That's such a testament to the hope that is found every single day through the ministry of Spirit FM. 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

Matthew 6, verse 33 tells us, "But seek first the kingdom of God and his righteousness, and all these things will be added to you." That's our spirit verse today. I hope it brings you some encouragement as your day is winding down and you're headed into your evening. Stay right here with me for encouraging music all evening long. I'm Sydney, and this is Spirit FM.

If you really want to enjoy your day every day, I have a little tip for you. Hi, it's Sydney right here on Your Encouraging Spirit FM. And this is something I am learning. And that is when I stop expecting a perfect plan or a day full of perfect routines, and I just try to enjoy every part of my day as it comes, I actually do enjoy most of the day. It doesn't mean that I am free from imperfect moments or free from bad days in general. It just means that no matter how much the plan falls apart, when I stop expecting perfection, I find little parts of my day, no matter how small, that I actually get to enjoy.

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Every story has a song. 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

Hey there, it's Sydney hanging out on your Encouraging Spirit FM. It's been a really hot day out there today, and it was particularly interesting for me and my kids today. So we had some guys working on our power lines outside of our house, and they told me yesterday that we wouldn't have power for a few hours in the early part of the day, which ended up being true. So they cut the power to the house as they were doing what they needed to do. And we were just trying to get by because you kind of have this realization that you use electricity for a lot of things, not just the AC, not just the lights, but so many different things. So I tried to make sure I had breakfast done before the power was scheduled to be turned off for that maintenance. And I tried to make sure everything else, you know, we were able to wait until the afternoon to do. It ended up working out and the power came back on and they were finished a little early. So that was nice. We were able to have lights and air conditioning again, thankfully, before it got way too hot inside the house.

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1: Your Spirit FM forecast. This evening, a stray shower or two possible, and we cool down overnight with our low temperatures falling in the mid and upper 70s. Going to be a warm and summer-like evening ahead. Wednesday, we're back with showers and storms for the afternoon hours and highs in the upper 90s. For the WSLS 10 Weather Authority, I'm meteorologist Delaney Willis for Spirit FM.

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